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15: The U.S. Treasury quietly released its official financial report for 2025. It appears by its own numbers, the U.S. government seems insolvent. It's reported that the Treasury shows about $6 trillion in assets and over $47 trillion in liabilities. Add it all up, and it looks like the U.S. owes more than $130 trillion it doesn't have. 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

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That a crazy sentence to say. It's Judd in for Tony. Want you to wake up and win with me this morning. Got last-minute Bryan Adams tickets for you coming up around 7:30.

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2: Well, there's a broken down car on the West Beltway southbound right at the Buckman Bridge, and it's blocking the right lane. On I-95 northbound, that looks good. And on I-10 eastbound, that's up to speed. That's traffic. I'm Beverly Bentley.
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Taylor Swift for the 80s, 90s, and more. They're making an official Ironman Jacksonville returning May 16th. Registration opens August 6th. You ain't going to catch me running the race, but I will go to the after party. 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

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Orkin naming those the three most bug-bed-infested cities. Avoid that. 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I would have thought Orlando with all the visitors would have made that. TZ 102.9, 80s, 90s, and more. We're 10 in a row.

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2: There are a couple of broken down cars on the West Beltway. One is southbound at Commonwealth Avenue, and that's on the left shoulder. Another broken down car, the West Beltway northbound before I-95. On I-95 northbound at the ramp to the MLK Parkway, that off-ramp is closed. And at Blanding southbound before Morse, the right lane is blocked. That's traffic. I'm Beverly Bentley Steele.
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Olivia Dean on Easy 102.9, 80s, 90s, and more. I'm Judd in for Tony Fox on this Monday morning. Thanks for waking up with us. Something new today. Not going to hit 90 for the first time in a while. Looking at a high 89 today. Might see some afternoon showers. So maybe you want to break out the pants. Not going to be 90 for once. Got those last-minute Bryan Adams tickets for you. 7:30, we'll play Nearly Impossible Trivia on Easy 102.9.

0: 102.9 traffic from the Strata Air Conditioning and Heating Traffic Center.
1: There are a couple of broken down cars on the West Beltway. One is southbound at Commonwealth Avenue, and that's on the left shoulder. Another broken down car, the West Beltway northbound before I-95. On I-95 northbound at the ramp to the MLK Parkway, that off-ramp is closed. And at Blanding southbound before Morse, the right lane is blocked. That's traffic. I'm Beverly Bentley Steele.
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a National Chicken Finger Day in case you're looking for a lunch idea and don't want to pack something today. 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Brian Adams tickets coming up next. 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

Easy 102.9, 80s, 90s, and more. Judd in for Tony Fox. All right, let's play some nearly impossible trivia. Last minute, Bryan Adams tickets up for grabs. Here's your question. A survey found out Americans are spending about 6 hours a week doing this at their house. What is it? 833-816-1029. Tickets for Bryan Adams in Orlando next week up for grabs. Survey found Americans are spending about 6 hours a week doing this around the house. What's your guess? 833-816-1029.

0: 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Judd in for Tony Fox trying to get you into last-minute Bryan Adams tickets. 833-816-1029 playing Nearly Impossible Trivia. Question is, Americans spending about 6 hours every week doing this around the house. What is it, Carl?
1: Is it keyboard gaming?
0: Not gaming, but good guess. Orderly, I guess. Also, 6 hours seems high to me. 833-816-1029. American spending about 6 hours a week doing this around the house. What is it? Nearly Impossible Trivia for Bryan Adams tickets on Easy 102.9.

0: Ed Sheeran on Easy 102.9, 80s, 90s, and more. It's Judd in for Tony Fox playing Nearly Impossible Trivia for Bryan Adams tickets at the Kia Center next week. Question is, Americans spending about 6 hours a week doing this around the house. Terry, what's your guess?
1: Chores around the house.
0: That's it, Terry. Chores around the house. You got these Bryan Adams tickets for next week in Orlando.
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1: On the MLK Parkway, there's a crash southbound at I-95 that's on the left shoulder. 95 northbound, the ramp to MLK, that off-ramp is blocked. A broken down car on 95 southbound at 8th Street's blocking the left lane. And Landing Boulevard southbound before Morris, the right lane's blocked. That's traffic. I'm Beverly Bentley Steele.
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4: On the MLK Parkway, there's a crash southbound at I-95 that's on the left shoulder. 95 northbound, the ramp to MLK, that off-ramp is blocked. A broken down car on 95 southbound at 8th Street's blocking the left lane. And Blanding Boulevard southbound before Morris, the right lane's blocked. That's traffic. I'm Beverly Bentley Steele.
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We're rolling 10 in a row. Hey, it's Judd in for Tony Fox. A new survey found out Americans spend on average about $200 a year on uncomfortable shoes. I get it, though. My wife does it. Sometimes she buys them because they're cute, not because they're comfortable. So I see how it happens. Gotta be comfortable, though. We walk about 1,200 miles a year.

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By Wednesday, going to be feeling like the 110s in the afternoon. Bruno Mars, I Just Might Now on Easy.

0: Louisville 11-year-old making the Today Show, but for a good reason. I'll tell you about that with good news coming up just after 9.
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3: On I-95 northbound, it's slow from JTB to Butler Boulevard. And 95 northbound at the ramp to the MLK Parkway, that off-ramp is blocked. On the East Beltway southbound, it's slow from Atlantic Boulevard to St. John's Bluff and Blanding Boulevard southbound before Morris has the right lane blocked. That's traffic. I'm Beverly Bentley Steele.
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I'm Judd in for Tony Fox. 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

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Hey, it's Matt. 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

mundane, a masterpiece. Oh my, my, oh my, my love. I take one look at you, you're taking me out.

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It's Matt on Easy 102.9. Tony Fox is on vacation this week, which means Judd's got to get up early. He'll be playing the Nearly Impossible Trivia Question every weekday morning, the 7 a.m. hour. All this week, it's for tickets to see Bryan Adams in Orlando coming up August 5th.

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We're in the middle of another 10 songs in a row. Hey, it's Matt on Easy 102.9. If you miss getting a summer vacation before the kids go back, how about a getaway weekend after they're back in school? All this week, it's the Easy Weekend Getaway up to Jekyll Island for the Bredere South. That's their annual curated antiques, art, and fine arts gathering. It takes place at the end of August. We're going to pick up two nights hotel, $150 to go towards dinner one night, and $75 in gas money. I've got another keyword to get you qualified coming up at 12 o'clock.

And this last week of July is a hot one, isn't it? Hey, it's Matt on Easy 102.9. Heat advisories at least through Wednesday, so get a chance. 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
1: Was it this hot in the summer of 69? 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

0: Christmas in July going on now at Beards Diamonds, but Friday is the last day. 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

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Hey, it's Matt. Thanks for having us on today. A week from today, teachers are back in the classroom, part of their pre-planning process. A lot of them are already shopping for their school supplies for their classroom, which is kind of crazy. They have to pay for that, right? Well, we want to treat a teacher and take care of all that. If you're a teacher or you know a teacher, nominate them at easy1029.com.

You don't want to be standing outside today. Let me tell you, hey, it's Matt on Easy 102.9. I know it's the end of July and it's supposed to be hot in Florida, but this week, incredibly hot. Heat index near 108 today. Expect the same through at least Wednesday till we get a little break in. Stay cool.

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13: 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And it all starts right now.

Will we turn back time or not? That's going to be the question come this fall. Hey, it's Matt on Easy 102.9. I mean, Washington is reviewing the process. You know how that works. Probably die in a Senate committee or something. Maybe it's a good thing. I mean, it would be dark at 8 o'clock in the morning up north if we stay on daylight savings time. Who knows?

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Hey, it's Matt. Only a couple of weeks left in summer to get the fun stuff in so the kids think you're a super parent. There's lots on the calendar, fortunately, and that includes the jumbo shrimp. They're on a homestand, and we've got a family four-pack to Sunday's game if you want to win it. 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

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Appreciate you spending your workday with me. Abby's going to take you through the rest of this last Monday of July. It's kind of wild. She's also got the commercial free at 3 coming up on Easy 102.9.

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1: They say the holy water's watered down, and this town's lost its faith. 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Oh my, my, oh my, my love, I take one look at you, you're taking me out.

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1: Was it this hot in the summer of 69? Judd in for Tony Fox with more Bryan Adams tickets for you Tuesday morning. He's at the Kia Center August 5th, and we have your tickets at 7:30 with Nearly Impossible Trivia.
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0: Christmas in July going on now at Beards Diamonds, but Friday is the last day. 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

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It was really before TikTok, but my friends and I made a ton of videos of all of us holding up like we were getting called. It was the original TikTok, and we just made

102.9, 80s, 90s, and more. I'm Abby Jen. 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

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I'm still not over how amazing she looked at the Super Bowl halftime show. 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
3: Ocean Way to the south side, east Beltway southbound. Watch out for a crash at Monument blocking the left lane. A 25-minute ride from Heckscher down to JTB. South side up to downtown, I-95 northbound. Less than 15 minutes from the Beltway up to I-10. From the Traffic Center, I'm Brian Middleton.
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1: Oceanway to the south side, east Beltway southbound. Watch out for a crash on the Danes Point blocking the left lane. And right now, half an hour to get from Heckscher down to JTB. I-95 northbound, we have a crash to watch out for on the ramp to Bowden. From the Traffic Center, I'm Brian Middleton.
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1: Oceanway to the south side on the east beltway southbound. Watch out for a crash on the Danes Point, still blocking the left lane. 18 minutes right now to get from Heckscher down to JTB. And then leaving downtown I-95 southbound, heading to the south end, your slowest before Emerson. Also an 18-minute ride from I-10 down to the beltway. From the traffic center, I'm Brian Middleton.
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1: Oceanway to the south side on the east beltway southbound. Watch out for a crash on the Danes Point, still blocking the left lane. 18 minutes right now to get from Heckscher down to JTB. And then leaving downtown I-95 southbound, heading to the south end, your slowest before Emerson. Also an 18-minute ride from I-10 down to the beltway. From the Traffic Center, I'm Brian Middleton.
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80s, 90s, and more. I'm Abby Jessen getting out of here. 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He's going to be here next week.

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2: South side up to Arlington, East Beltway northbound. You will see some slowdowns after Town Center Parkway, at least a 13-minute ride from State Route 9B up to Atlantic Boulevard. And then on the West Beltway northbound, watch out for a crash. This one's after Commonwealth. It is over on the right shoulder, but you are seeing some delays as you approach that area. From the Traffic Center, I'm Brian Middleton.
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3: Easy 102.9 traffic from the Strada Air Conditioning and Heating Traffic Center.
4: Oceanway to the south side, east beltway southbound, at least a 12-minute ride from the Dane's Point down to JTB and leaving downtown, heading to the south side. I-95 southbound, a 14-minute ride from the Fuller Warren down to the beltway. From the traffic center, I'm Brian Middleton.
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